Great cut from Band on the Run. Wings, No Words. Wrapping tonight's Beatle Break, George Harrison's alternate version of Isn't It a Pity? And working class hero, John Lennon, for all you folks out there working hard every day. Brandi Carlile's up next on the night with Life on the Run.

0: That's a boardwalk thing, I think. Parquet courts with watching strangers smile. You know, it's always good to go sit up there and people watch from time to time. You learn a lot. Back of a Truck is new from Rostam. Brandi Carlile's Life on the Run, beginning that set. And we'll be right back with Tesh Sultana later on this hour. I got some surfing for Daisy, too. Stick around. It's 90.5 The Night.
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0: Hey, not only does Thursday night mean Feature Artist of the Week at 11 o'clock, we'll have George Clinton getting funked up with that. We also have our songwriters on the beach, of course, to 7 o'clock to start off your evening. And then over at the Low Dive in Asbury Park on the boardwalk every Thursday night, it's Captain Cream all summer long. So go up and enjoy the great sounds of the captain and his cohorts. Right here, it's Revivalist's new music called Heartstop. Thank you.

0: New music from Interpol. They're not only chasing down criminals, they're making great music. Right there, See Out Loud. Pete Yorn for us. Beyond the Pine is what Tash Sultana gave. And the Revivalist New and Heartstop, also part of that last lineup. Well, I promised you some Surfing for Daisy. It's coming up with some Riff Raff, too.
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0: Hey, I see Vintage is back out there again. They're going to be doing the Keensburg Summer Beach and Party tomorrow night at 7 p.m. So they always make the evening a lot of fun. Check that out if you're up in the Keensburg area. Right now, it's Hot Blood, new from Surfing for Daisy on The Night.

Yes, that's Hooray for the Riff Raff. Not only a great band, but also a great character in Underdog. Pierce Darrow's before is what we got from Hooray for the Riff Raff. Scott Weiland and the Wildabouts doing The Way She Moves and Hot Blood. That's Surfing for Daisy starting things off. And that set soft cover is the new one from Widow Speak, and that should take us to our 905 Blues.

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1: All right, we're rolling, and I hope you guys are enjoying the show this evening. Don't forget, we get the extra hour for our Feature Artist of the Week. We'll be celebrating George Clinton's birthday. It is Funkadelic, some Parliament, and you never know what you'll hear from George between 11 and Megan O'Shea at midnight, so plan on sticking around for that. But right now, it's time for Blues every Monday through Friday around 9:05, and Johnny Winter is going to start things off with Everybody's Blues.

0: the great Stevie Ray Vaughan and Double Trouble. A lot of Texas blues in that set tonight, I figured. May I Have a Talk With You is what we finished up with. Something to Remember You By, Albert Collins and Johnny Winter. Everybody's blues. Send that out to my friend Rob, who's in town for a couple of days, and we're making some great music and having a good time. So let's take a break here and come back with All Them Witches and some Zeppelin too.
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0: Hey, don't forget that tomorrow you get a chance to keep the celebration of Chuck Lambert's birthday going. Friday night at Uva is the place that you can catch that great night, Friday night jazz duo. So plan on that. And right here, I got All Them Witches with their new tune, The Welterweight.

0: Yeah, that's Modest Mouse. You can always expect something different coming from them. Picking dragons' pockets, a dangerous task, but, you know, I think Peter could have a good job or be very successful doing that if he needed to be. Led Zeppelin's Out on the Tiles. Carbon coming from Son Little. That's active in there, too. And All Them Witches, a great band I'll send out to my favorite witch in Philadelphia. And the Welterweight is the name of the tune that they played for us this evening. Cigarettes After Sex coming your way, speaking of my friend.
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0: Won't you come out tonight? Jesse Wells wants to know.

little bit of love for you from the Mooney Suzuki. Cigarettes After Sex, appropriately. Twizzler before Mooney. We had Jesse Wells in there with Won't You Come Out Tonight. And the Sacred Souls are going to take it into our 10 o'clock hour with Any Old Fool here on 90.5 Brookdale Public Radio, your local radio station.

0: feel it. Turn it up. Oh, yeah.
1: Sing it to me now.
0: Turn it up. Come on. Turn up that bass. Oh, yeah.
1: Come on, turn it up, bass. Come on.
0: Now, look here. I want that guitar to fall in on that. Turn it up now. Oh, yeah.

Well, one day is a start anyway. That's, of course, David Bowie with the great Heroes on 90.5 The Night. Metric started the 10 o'clock hour with Gimme Sympathy. And we'll have some Stones for you later on this hour. We got Courtney Barnett coming up, Talking Heads, a new one from Deer Tick. And how about this? Deep Sea Diver with Sharon Van Etten helping out on Impossible Weight.

0: That's right, that's me all over, my own worst enemy from Lit, great anthem of the 90s. Linda Linda's doing Burning Out, new music on the night, and Deep Sea Divers had Saren Bennett and help out on Impossible Weight. All right, back in a minute with Talking Heads.
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0: Hey, the rescheduled juried fine art show over in Ocean Grove at the Ocean Grove Area Chamber and Main Ave Galleria, which was rescheduled, is this weekend. It's coming up Saturday at 4 p.m., so take a stroll down Pilgrim Pathway and go check it out. Here's People Like Us from Talking Heads on 90.5 Brookdale Public Radio.

0: It goes without saying, but it doesn't. I miss you. Blink 182. Dear Tix, sweetest things. History repeats itself as the new American Aquarium tune we heard here on the night. People like us, a great Talking Heads tune from True Stories, one of the underrated albums and a great movie, as I like to remind you guys. If you haven't seen it, check it out. I haven't in a while, and I am certainly going to do that soon. Courtney Barnett up next with Pete Townsend, too.
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0: Yes, we're about a half hour or so getting ready to get funked up between 11 and midnight, so I hope you're here with me to join the party. One Thing at a Time, that's Courtney Barnett.

somebody's going to open that door. Pete Townsend, Let My Love Open the Door, from back in 1980. Long Distance Lover from Locust's new album. Jayhawks in there with Tailspin and One Thing at a Time. That's all you can do, right? Courtney Barnett on Brookdale Public Radio. We'll leave you with some Stones and maybe a little Warren Zevon before we get to our funky 11 o'clock hour. We got lots of funkadelics and Parliament, and it's all George Clinton about his birthday. Here's some Dead Flowers for you on the night.

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1: Well, thank you for being with me for tonight's Feature Artist of the Week, and I am happy to bring you an hour of funky stuff coming from George Clinton here on 90.5 The Night. Tell you what, George is having a big year with his birthday this year, and we are here to celebrate number 85 tonight. And I got a lot of cool stuff coming your way and a lot of funky classics. So why don't we get into it with Can You Get to That?

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0: tell you what, if you can't get your parts moving on that set, I don't know. Better hang around for the rest of the hour, though. By the end, I don't think you're going to be able to sit in your seat. Standing on the verge of getting it on. I certainly hope so. Going back to 74 for that title cut of that album. Parliament before Funkadelic with the Mothership Connection. Vital Juices. We all need that, right? From back in 75. And from Maggot Brain, Can You Get to That? George Clinton is who we're celebrating tonight. And we'll be back with more. But first...
1: 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More information can be found at kickcanceroverboard.org or in the Nonprofits on the Night section at 90.5thenight.org.
2: Leonard Cohen was born in Quebec in September 1934 and died in Los Angeles in November 2016. His first album was released in December 67 and his final one just 3 weeks before his death. In those 49 years, he produced only 14 studio albums, yet his influence far outstrips that slim legacy. 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
0: And if you hadn't heard, the other day, George was honored with a Lifetime Achievement in Music Award from the Monmouth Arts in Monmouth County. And they will be having a big ceremony coming up on October 29th at Asbury Hotel and the Asbury Leans in Asbury Park. And they'll be celebrating all the great music that George and his various bands have given us over the years. So that's pretty cool if you ask me. Right now, it's time to get back into the tunes with our feature artist of the week, George Clinton, and Funkadelic's Back in Our Minds.

0: I could use somebody to bump with here. I'm using a chair as it is. Give up the funk, tear the roof off the sucker. That's what we're doing here and celebrating George Clinton's birthday. Flashlight before that, your folk. You and your folks, me and my folks, we had biological speculation do that stuff. And back in our minds is where we started off that long lineup of George Clinton music. And if you stick around after this, you'll hear more.
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0: Well, we've been celebrating George Clinton, who's describes Parliament Funkadelic as a circus with spaceship ambition ready to pop big, and they certainly did. They are one of the funkiest bands, and when you say funk or think about funk music, you know, Parliament is one of those bands that definitely hops to the front of your mind. Well, we're going to get back into it. Cosmic Slop is next from Funkadelic.

That's right. All the way back to 1970. I got a thing. You got a thing. Everybody got a thing. See, the titles of these Funkadelic and Parliament tunes are just unbelievable as well. We had Up for the Downstroke before that, and Cosmic Slop started off that last lineup. Had a lot of fun boogieing here in the studio while I imagine you guys boogieing out there at home. We're going to hit it and quit it and say one more time, happy 85th birthday to the great George Clinton, and we'll see him in October getting a much-deserved citation from the Monmouth Arts in Monmouth County over in Asbury. I'll catch you tomorrow for your Dose of Dead at 7 p.m., and Megan O'Shea is next. Stick around.

She's So Strange, Sour Ops on 90.5 The Night. We also heard Jersey-based band The Mod Beats with Hold Me, Roll Me. Brian Fallon and The Painkillers in there, another local favorite that's not bad for New Jersey, a new one from them. You're listening to Brookdale Public Radio. Megan O'Shea here. Weezer will be releasing a new album next month. This will be their gold album. And I've got something from that album now. It's Weezer featuring Wednesday. We Might As Well Be Strangers, Brookdale Public Radio.

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I Feel Hope Coming. 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Lucy Dacus in there as well with Hot and Heavy. Brookdale, Public Radio 90.5 The Night. Coming up, I've got Cheap Trick, Deal Casino. So much more you don't want to miss. First, Brandi Carlile with Joanie.

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And I've got another Jersey favorite for you now. The Bouncing Souls are up next with The Light, 90.5 The Night.

Mustang by Barty Strange, Nirvana before that, and we heard Kurt Vile's Chance to Bleed on 90.5 The Night of Brookdale Public Radio. I've got another long set of music for you, and the Red Clay Strays are kicking it all off. Devil in My Ear.

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Johnny Mars, Hi Hello. Bridget Calls Me Baby, also in there with I Can Take the Sun Out of the Sky. 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Are you ready for Dawes? They're up next. It's a title track from their 2020 album, Good Luck With Whatever.

Tom right here in Highland Park, New Jersey. That is the Grip Weeds with Spinning the Wheel. The Lemon Twigs before that. We also heard Beaches in Tennessee by KG Elephant. 90.5 The Night. In this hour alone, I've got Loka, Connie, Blondie, maybe something from Father John Misty. First, it's Mount Joy, Lemon Tree.

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Good Times, End Times. That's Goose. Blondie before that, a classic, 11:59. And we heard the newest from Low Cut, Connie. Oh yeah, 90.5, The Night. It's Late Night Thoughts up next. This is Days Like This.

0: Hi, this is Nick Forster. This week in E-Town, we're going to feature our show from Red Rocks Amphitheater. We do one every year. Our musical guests this time are the band Big Thief and one of our favorite songwriters, Lucinda Williams. That's this week in E-Town.
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Going back to the early 90s for that one. Until the Next Time by Dramarama. We also heard Kacey Musgraves, I Believe in Ghosts. That is a newer one from her album Middle of Nowhere, which is available now. Brookdale, Public Radio 90.5, The Night Bodega's kicking off the end of the hour. All Inside Aquarium.

In Too Deep by Kevin Bowie and the Okama Prophets. Elvis Costello and the Attractions in there with a cover of Sam and Dave. I Can't Stand Up for Falling Down, and Death Cab for Cutie had something new for us. Punching the Flowers, Brookdale Public Radio. I've got another cover for you. It's a newer one from the Black Keys. Who's Been Fooling You? Brookdale Public Radio.

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Revolution with Back in Time. Paul Rogers in there with a cover of I Can't Stand the Rain. And Humbird had something new for us, Daughter of Empire, 90.5 The Night. Back in the mid-90s, the Wallflowers released this next one, and it became a fan favorite. One Headlight, the Wallflowers, 90.5 The Night.

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Too Late by The Shoes. Slow Fiction in there as well. Satellite, 90.5 The Night. Now this next one, we've heard from you and we know you are loving it as much as we are. It's a solo one from Brandon Flowers of The Killers. 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

Cloud by Interpol. The Front Bottoms just before that, a local favorite, that is Fairbanks, Alaska. And we heard Chalk Farm in there as well. Lie on Lie, 90.5 The Night. Our song of the week is available now. 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We might have our song of the week on the way. It's Aaron Fraser now. It's a shame.

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Mr. Herb by the Mod Beats. They are a Jersey-based band. They're from Cherry Hill. Snack Time in there. And we heard a newer one from Mumford & Sons, Shadow of a Man. That one's off of their album Prize Fighter, which was released earlier this year. 90.5 The Night, Suki Waterhouse, OMG.

Cause I have my eye on your imperial, your soul. Now how are the duck and Mr. Stress both stayed?

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A cover of The Cars by Letters to Cleo. That is Dangerous Type. That was actually off of the soundtrack for The Craft. Nicole Atkins before that, When the Night Falls. 90.5, The Night. You know you're not going to find this mix of music anywhere else. St. Vincent is kicking off the end of the hour for us. Flea.

The Sacred Souls. We also heard the Strumbellas with Spirits and Pete Yorn before that. The Hard Way on 90.5 The Night. Coming up in this hour, we've got The Cure, Bleachers, maybe something from Innexus. My name's Megan O'Shea. TV Stars up next. Reality Check.

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Better Before, another new one from Brian Fallon and the Painkillers. That is off of their album, Not Bad for New Jersey. The Cure before that, The Love Cats, 90.5 The Night. We are going to keep you rocking and rolling. I know a lot of you are starting your morning already, so I think this next one is going to make it a little brighter. Bleachers, I'm Not Joking, 90.5 The Night.

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What you need in Nexus. 90.5 The Night, Brookdale Public Radio. Megan O'Shea hanging with you. I'm afraid that's all the time I've got for you this morning. I hope you have a wonderful day. I'll be back Monday, 12 a.m. TJ's up next. He's in for Michelle just one more time. Swap meet now. I know. 90.5 The Night.

0: Oh, we made it. Happy Friday, Joe Jackson at 90.5 The Night. Good morning. Happy Friday indeed. It's TJ Bryan in for Michelle McBride, wrapping up her Irish vacation in the next day or so. She will be back with you on Monday morning, not to worry. Thank you, everyone who came out to Songwriters on the Beach last night. Max Saturn, your headliner, a good time had by all. We'll have a whole bunch of picks up on the website very shortly, I am sure. Next week, we're at it again with Endearments as your headliner and also The Tide Bends on stage. That's next Thursday at 7 o'clock, Newark Avenue Beach in Bradley Beach. We have got great weather. We're just an amazing stretch. Sunshine, low 80s, low humidity. You can't beat it. So sunny, 83 for today. We're going to have some clouds tonight down to 65. Tomorrow and Sunday, outstanding sunshine both days, 82 the high tomorrow, a little bit warmer on Sunday, and it is 60 here on the campus of Brookdale Community College.
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0: Mick Jagger turns 83 on Sunday. I mean, what? Still putting out new music, plotting another tour as we speak, and we put our question of the day up on the Facebook page. We'd like for you to tell me, have you seen the Stones? And if so, where and when? If they come around again, I would very much like to go. I did see them once. It was 89, I think, when the Steel Wheels tour was at Shea Stadium. You could feel the stadium moving and bouncing during the performance. It was absolutely incredible. So, have you seen the Stones? Where'd you go? We'd love to know. It's our question of the day on the Facebook page. And let's do some new music here from Fantastic Cat. This is Don't Let Go at 90.5 The Night.

out of Asbury Park, Connor Bracken and the Mother Leeds Band. That is Shine As One here at 90.5, the Night Little Berry. Before that, going back a decade or so, and Fantastic Cat, Don't Let Go. Good morning, TJ, in for Michelle. We'll do a check of the roads right now as we take a look at the old traffic maps. And everything's looking good. We have no major issues at the moment. Usual construction delays in spots. We've had construction all summer, and of course, that'll cause you a couple of delays here and there, but otherwise, everything is looking good, and traffic brought to you by Mothers Against Drunk Driving. Maybe it's just me, but this song from Lost Leaders with Samantha Fish helping out is pretty good. It's called Maybe It's Just Me. 90.5 The Night.

0: Now, I'm not accusing Johnny Marr of ripping off George Harrison, but I swear I heard a tiny little snippet in that song that sounded like While My Guitar Gently Weeps. There was one little riff that reminded me of that. Got to listen to that again and see if we can dig into it. The Doors, Love Her Madly, and Lost Leaders with Samantha Fish on there. Maybe It's Just Me here at 90.5 tonight. It's TJ Bryan in for Michelle McBride. Here's what's happening. An Instagram beauty influencer who lives in Middletown was arrested and charged with shoplifting from the Middletown ShopRite. Gina DiCarlo, who's 35 from Middletown, was arrested June 5th at the Route 35 grocery store and charged with shoplifting, according to Middletown police. This is not the first time DiCarlo is accused of that act. According to police body cam footage, ShopRite employees told responding officers on June 5th they caught her trying to shoplift from the grocery store a week earlier on May 31st. Also, New Jersey court records showed DiCarlo was arrested and criminally charged with shoplifting from the Middletown Target on July 29th, 2023. Court records showed DiCarlo pleaded guilty for her 2023 shoplifting charge and paid a $257 fine. She was processed and released on the latest incident. Drivers, beware. Coming up tonight, there will be a DWI checkpoint set to take place from 8 p.m. to 12 a.m. Colts Neck Police Department said that Monmouth County's DUI Task Force will be holding a sobriety checkpoint on Route 34. While the checkpoint is in place, all northbound vehicles on 34 will be pulled into the DPW parking lot. Weather for today, sunshine, high 83. Cannot beat it. Low humidity feels great this morning. You'll be invigorated, ready for your Friday. Mostly cloudy, 65 tonight, sunshine 82, the high tomorrow. And Sunday, looking like a perfect weekend. Sunshine and 85. It is 61 here at Brookdale Community College.
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0: Charlie Sheen reaches out to the feds, 90.5 The Night.

0: pictures of you. That is Buffalo Traffic Jam here at 90.5 The Night. And before that, Suzanne Vega doing Alley. Heard The Police, Bombs Away. Been a while since I heard that one. And Mountain Goats for you. Charlie Sheen reaches out to the feds at 90.5 The Night. Good morning. Happy Friday. We made it. We're going to be rewarded with fantastic weather today, right through the weekend. Get out and about and enjoy. Want to say good morning to everybody who's responded so far on our question of the day on the Facebook page. Mick Jagger turns 83 this weekend. So wanted to know if you've seen the Stones, and if so, where? So write that down on the old Facebook there. Let us know, and we will share that with other folks in just a little bit.
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0: Quick check of the roads. Everything's great. There you go. Traffic brought to you by the Brothers Against Drunk Driving. Thank you one more time to everyone who came out last night for Songwriters on the Beach. Great crowd, great weather, and of course, great music from the likes of Max Saturn. Last night's headliner, this is Ain't Like You at 90.5 The Night.

0: Oh, the Stones undercover of the night. Happy birthday on Sunday to Mick Jagger, who will be turning 83. Good morning. It's TJ Bryan in for Michelle McBride just after 7 o'clock on this Friday morning. And our question of the day on our Facebook page in honor of Mick's birthday this weekend, wanted to know, have you seen the Stones? If so, when and where? I'll tell you, great stories coming up here on this thread. You got to go check this out. Even if you're not going to respond, if you have not seen the Stones, read some of these things that folks have written here. Let's see. Steve Oates said, I've seen them twice in 75, 78, and I think 98 at Giant Stadium with Foo Fighters opening. And Steve said, that one wasn't so good. I support term limits for politicians and classic rock bands. I enjoyed that. You got to read Raphael's little story here about seeing them at the Garden in the tour of the Americas. And Hackney Diamonds, which came out just a couple of years ago, Greg and his partner decided at the last minute to head to Missouri to see the last show on the tour and make a weekend of it. They had a great, great time. Very nice indeed. Shout out to, Jeffrey, who saw the same show I did, Shea Stadium, back in 1989 on the Steel Wheels Tour. So really good responses here. So let us know, share, if you've seen the Stones, if so, when and where, and if you have any extra stories to go along with that, please share it with us.
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0: Gorgeous day ahead, sunshine, high 83 with low humidity as well. Mostly cloudy tonight, down to 65, sunshine 82 tomorrow, and sunshine and 85 on Sunday. It is 62 on the campus of Brookdale Community College. This is the Lemon Twigs, and look for your mind.

Neil Finn. Some solo stuff from him that is called Flying in the Face of Love. Squeeze before that, Up the Junction, and the Lemon Twigs, Look for Your Mind, here at 90.5 The Night. TJ in for Michelle. Check of the roads. Everything looks great. Happy Friday to you. And traffic brought to you by Mothers Against Drunk Driving. MT Jones now. This is So Lost.

0: Rod Stewart here in 90.5 The Night. Robert Cray Band before that. Haven't heard that in a while. It's called Smoking Gun. And MT Jones did So Lost to get that set going. Good morning, 7:31. TJ Bryan in for Michelle McBride. Here's what's happening. An Instagram beauty influencer who lives in Middletown was arrested and charged with shoplifting from the Middletown ShopRite. Gina DiCarlo, who's 35, was arrested June 5th at the Route 35 grocery store and charged with shoplifting. This is not the first time that DiCarlo is accused of shoplifting. According to police, ShopRite employees told responding officers on June 5th they caught her trying to shoplift from the grocery store a week earlier at May 31st. New Jersey court records also show that DiCarlo was arrested and criminally charged with shoplifting from the Middletown Target on July 19th, 2023. Court records show DiCarlo pleaded guilty for the 2023 shoplifting charge and paid a $257 fine. She was processed and released on the latest charges. Monmouth County officials want you to be aware that there is a DWI checkpoint set to take place on Friday night, tonight, from 8 p.m. until midnight. Colts Neck Police and the Monmouth County DUI Task Force will be holding a sobriety checkpoint on Route 34. While the checkpoint is in place, all northbound vehicles on Route 34 will be pulled into the DPW parking lot for screening. Today is outstanding weather-wise. Sunshine. High 83. Go out and enjoy. Mostly cloudy 65 tonight. Sunny and 82 tomorrow. And once again, great day on Sunday. You can't beat this weekend. Sunshine again and a high near 85. It is 66 on the campus of Brookdale Community College.
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0: Lob. That's the song from Sylvan Esso at 90.5 The Night, Mount Joy. In there, Hamish Anderson and Turnover gave us a song called Nightjar here at 90.5 The Night, doing a quick check of the roads. Perfect. No complaints. It's Friday. Everything's moving nicely. Very well done. 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Coming right back with next week's headliner for Songwriters on the Beach.
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0: Friendly reminder, we have our song of the week for you over at 90.5thenight.org, and you can download for free Michigander and their latest called Freaking Out. And it's there for 3 more days, and then we'll have a new one coming up on Monday. I don't know what it is. I can't wait to find out, but Michigander is really good, so go download that now from our website. Thank you again, everyone who came out last night to Songwriters on the Beach. Great crowd. The weather could not have been better. And we're going to do it all again next Thursday. And the headliner will be the Endearments. So let's do something from them, shall we? Get you all psyched up for next Thursday. Boy, that's some advance notice right there. This is Summer Sun at 90.5 The Night.

0: the down escalator with the Chameleons here at 90.5 The Night. Some might call them Chameleons UK, because for a while there was another band called Chameleons, so they had to alter it a bit to stand out here in the States. We had J.D. McPherson in there, Oasis, Love Like a Bomb, Parquet Courts, and Endearments, who will be headlining next week's Songwriters on the Beach. It's T.J. Bryan. Good morning, just after 8 o'clock on a Friday. Yay, it's a Friday in the middle of the best stretch of weather for this summer. It is gorgeous outside today. We're going to have sunny skies getting up to about 83, low humidity, which is great. And then mostly cloudy tonight, down to 65. And Saturday and Sunday, both days outstanding, more sunshine and highs in the low 80s. We've got 66 here on the campus of Brookdale Community College.
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0: Song now from Jim James of My Morning Jacket. 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

the Bongos covering T-Rex here at 90.5 The Night. Before that, John Mayer doing New Light and Jim James of My Morning Jacket with Come Again. Good morning, TJ Bryan. Happy Friday to you. It is this weekend on Sunday. Mick Jagger turns 83. What? I talked to my kids where we were chatting about the Stones on tour, and I said, can you imagine Grandpa, who my dad is the same age as Mick Jagger, can you imagine Grandpa prancing about like Mick does, or Bono, or who else? Big one. Oh, McCartney is the same age as my dad. And we're like, he can't do that. Someone on our Facebook page, on our thread about the seeing the Stones, said there should be term limits for politicians and for classic rock bands, which kind of hard to argue with, but still a lot of fun. Like to know, what is the concert that you've seen the Rolling Stones? Have you seen them? If so, where and when? Let us know on our Facebook page. It is Friday morning. Traffic wise, not too bad out there. We do have some road construction on the shoulder on Route 36 and 35 in Keyport, right at exit 117, and some construction with the right lane closed in West Long Branch, Route 71 between Monmouth Road and Cedar Avenue. Other than that, we're looking good. 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Let's do new Noah Kahan off of the Crete Divide. 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

0: Wow. That is ends. That is Goose and Good Times, Ended Times at 90.5 The Night. The Great Graham Parker before that, and Noah Kahan with Doors. It's TJ Bryan in for Michelle McBride on a Friday morning. Here's what's happening. An Instagram beauty influencer who lives in Middletown was arrested and charged with shoplifting from the Middletown ShopRite. Gina DiCarlo, who's 35, was arrested June 5th at the Route 35 grocery store and charged with shoplifting, according to Middletown police. She was processed and released. But this is not the first time DiCarlo is accused of shoplifting. According to police body cam footage, ShopRite employees told responding officers on June 5th they caught her trying to shoplift from the grocery store a week earlier on May 31st. And New Jersey court records show DiCarlo was arrested and criminally charged with shoplifting from the Middletown Target on July 19th, 2023. Court records show DiCarlo pled guilty for a 2023 shoplifting charge and paid a $257 fine. If you are going to be out and about this evening, do it sober. Drivers should be aware of a DWI checkpoint set to take place tonight from 8 until midnight with Colts Neck Police and the Monmouth County DWI Task Force teaming up to hold the sobriety checkpoint on Route 34. While the checkpoint is in place, all northbound vehicles on Route 34 will be pulled into the DPW parking lot for screening. Weather for today, oh, lovely sunshine, 83, low humidity. Tonight, some clouds move in. We'll go down to 65, and then sunshine and low 80s again Saturday and Sunday. No rain in the forecast until possibly Monday evening. It is 73 on the campus of Brookdale Community College. Coming right back with new stuff from Jack White.
1: 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Coming up, Shaky Graves and Dope Lemon on Friday, July 24th, followed by Lucy Dacus on Saturday, July 25th. 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
0: I'm sorry, Stu. I love you. I love Box of Blues, but I am not thinking about the end of the weekend yet. It's just the start of the weekend with new stuff from Jack White. This is called Dollar Bill and 90.5 The Night.

0: Brother Wallace, you're the man here at 90.5 The Night. Robert Randolph and the Family Band before that, Screaming Trees and Jack White, each with songs called Dollar Bill. Where's my $2? There it is, right there. Good morning, TJ Bryan with you. And this week could not have turned out any better for the Monmouth County Fair. It is terrific. My daughter went last night, sent me a bunch of photos. It looked outstanding. And the weather is going to be outstanding, too. So make sure you get out and enjoy Monmouth County Fair on today, tomorrow, Sunday. And free admission, by the way, on Sunday for seniors as well as students and believe active military too. So go check that out on East Kozlowski Road there in Freehold at the showgrounds. Who wants to surf?
1: Good Friday morning, surfers, 90.5 That Night listeners. 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All right, another gorgeous morning here at the beach. We got some small little waves and we got a little low tide coming up just before 10. Need a thigh, need a waist high, better spots. Light texture with wind on shore out of the east. And hey, it's a gorgeous day. Bring the biggest board and go get some waves. Water's nice and warm as well. JerseyShore.SurfRider.org. 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And we'll catch you this afternoon with the update for the Jersey Shore chapter. Aloha.
0: Yeah, go enjoy some surfing. The beaches won't be crowded at all. There'll be no one there. So you'll just get to surf your little heart out. This is Young the Giant. It is called Evergreen at 90.5 The Night.

The Cars at 90.5 The Night. Just what I needed. That is just what I needed. A little something from that amazing debut album from the band Teenage Fan Club in there, and Ben Harper as well, and got the set going with Young the Giant and Evergreen. Good morning. It's TJ Bryan in for Michelle McBride. A little bit after 9 o'clock. I think it's about time you started to make your escape plan from work today. If you'd like me to write a note for you, excusing you early, I will be happy to do that. This is Jesse Malin. The song is called Hollywood Forever at 90.5 The Night.

0: New music here at 90.5 The Night. Band is called Personal Trainer. That is Moping. Very cynical album title. It's called Human A-Holes. I wholeheartedly support that, but that's quite a commentary right there. Steely Dan did Haitian Divorce, The Get Ahead with Deepest Light, and Jesse Malin's Hollywood Forever here at 90.5 The Night. We're going to come right back with some new Brandi Carlile.
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3: Leonard Cohen was born in Quebec in September 1934 and died in Los Angeles in November 2016. His first album was released in December 67 and his final one just 3 weeks before his death. In those 49 years, he produced only 14 studio albums, yet his influence far outstrips that slim legacy. 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

0: Witch's song called The Welterweight here at 90.5 The Night. Smithereens covering the Beach Boys in their Genesis Squonk, Jayhawks as well, and Brandi Carlile got us going in that set with Life on the Run. Let's get ready to wrap things up and hand it over to Tom next.
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0: That about does it for me, TJ Bryan. I am out of here. As always, it's been a business doing pleasure with you, the lovely and talented Tom Brennan, coming up next for your fun-filled Friday morning. And I will leave you with Rostam, who you may know from Vampire Weekend. This song is called Back of a Truck on 90.5 The Night. Enjoy your weekend.

Although it's not winter time, it's certainly beach weather. And I played that song partly because it's Charlie Marr, so why not? It's a wonderful song. But when I thought of it, I thought of last night and how much of a great time we had last night for our first actual Songwriters on the Beach for the summer. Mirror Mirror opened up for Max Saturn. Perfect weather. The crowd was awesome. There's a ton of food that I'm going to be delivering to the Bradley Food Pantry that was donated by folks as well. It was just a perfect, perfect evening. And I feel that's that song right there, it would be a theme for that, except for the wintertime part. It's Brookdale Public Radio, 90.5 The Night. It is Friday morning along the Jersey Shore with Jesse Wells up now with his new tune called Won't You Come Out Tonight on 90.5 The Night.

0: It's Grace Cummings. It's Brookdale Public Radio, 90.5 The Night. I'm Not Crazy. Everybody Hurts from R.E.M. from Automatic for the People, which is a wonderful, wonderful album. And that was the pinnacle of the success of that album was Everybody Hurts. And well-deserved, too. We also heard Lissy with Midnight, There Better Be a Mirror Ball, Arctic Monkeys, as well as Jesse Wells, Won't You Come Out Tonight. All for you here on Brookdale Public Radio.
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0: couple of weeks ago, Father John Misty dropped a new single that's The Payoff on Brookdale Public Radio. We are 90.5 The Night with XTC, going back to the mid-80s and the Skylarking record that was Earn Enough for us. Local heroes, Gaslight Anthem with Here Comes My Man, and 100,000, that was Kevin Morby at the top of the set on Brookdale Public Radio on this gorgeous, gorgeous Friday morning, and it's going to be a wonderful weekend, too.
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0: We're going to kick off this next set of tunes with something brand new from Wishy. It's Lovesick on Brookdale Public Radio.

Neutral Milk Hotel. In the Airplane, Over the Sea. A great tune from the late 90s that I kind of feel went under the radar to a certain degree because there was still that whole grunge rock thing moving on that was popular, that was kind of churning still at that point. And stuff like that was kind of on the underground, if you will. And we're glad to play it now. Neutral Milk Hotel here on 90.5 The Night. Back that up a little bit of Almonds with Just Ain't Easy. Chuck Prophet, he was high as Johnny Thunders. Pictures of Lily from The Who. Also, Brigitte Calls Me Baby with Slumber Party. And that new track from Wishy, Lovesick, here on 90.5 The Night. All right, let's head now to the movies and grab some Twizzlers. Here's Cigarettes After Sex.

0: as a cool new single from Lucy Dacus, Planting Tomatoes. It's Brookdale Public Radio, 90.5 The Night. We were caught stealing courtesy of Jane's Addiction. I just love that song. And Virtual Day Allah Habitual. Just such a great, great listen. It's one of those zero skip albums in my mind. Long White Veil from The Decemberists. We also heard Kate Bush's Wuthering Heights. The other great song from Kate Bush. Just kidding. There's hundreds of great songs from Kate Bush, but you know what I mean. And then Cigarettes After Sex with Twizzler, a song that's just about hanging out, watching a movie, eating candy. And I actually think I'm going to be heading to the movies tonight. I just got to figure out what to watch. 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Coming up, Shaky Graves and Dope Lemon on Friday, July 24th, followed by Lucy Dacus on Saturday, July 25th. August brings John Cafferty and the Beaver Brown Band on the 1st, Donovan Frankenreiter on the 4th, Dog Park on August 7th, Dogs in a Pile on the summer stage on August 8th, with Modest Yahoo on the 9th, the 502s on the 13th, and the Yacht Rock Review August 14th and 15th. 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
0: All right, we're now going to hear our song of the week. 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But while you're listening to this song, you could download it. It's Michiganders Freaking Out on Brookdale Public Radio.

0: That's Buffalo Traffic Jam and Broken Love. It's 90.5 The Night, Brookdale Public Radio. We heard Don DeLego with Your Great Escape. Don is one of the folks that are in Fantastic Cat. And if you know me, you know that I love Fantastic Cat. And that was a cool tune from Don. We heard the Blake Babies with Temptation Eyes. New York, courtesy of The Kills. And then Michigander with our Song of the Week, Freaking Out, on Brookdale Public Radio. 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
2: Leonard Cohen was born in Quebec in September 1934 and died in Los Angeles in November 2016. His first album was released in December 67 and his final one just 3 weeks before his death. In those 49 years, he produced only 14 studio albums, yet his influence far outstrips that slim legacy. 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
0: All right, I was really happy to know that Dinosaur Jr. will be having a new record coming out soon. Here is one of the songs from it, Several Got Away, on Brookdale Public Radio.

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1: Good afternoon, I'm TJ Bryan with your 90.5 second news update. An Instagram beauty influencer who lives in Middletown was arrested and charged with shoplifting from the Middletown ShopRite. Gina DiCarlo, who's 35, was arrested June 5th at the Route 35 grocery store and charged with shoplifting, according to police. She was processed and released, but this is not the first time DiCarlo is accused of shoplifting. According to police, ShopRite employees told responding officers on June 5th, they caught her trying to shoplift from the grocery store a week earlier on May 31st. And New Jersey court records showed DiCarlo was arrested and criminally charged with shoplifting from the Middletown Target on July 19th, 2023. Court records showed DiCarlo pleaded guilty for a 2023 shoplifting charge and paid a $257 fine. If you are out and about tonight, you should be aware of a DWI checkpoint set to take place this evening from 8 p.m. until midnight. Colts Neck Police and the Monmouth County DWI Task Force will be holding a sobriety checkpoint this evening on Route 34. While the checkpoint is in place, all northbound vehicles on Route 34 will be pulled into the DPW parking lot for screening. For Brookdale Public Radio, I'm TJ Bryan.
2: Thanks so much, TJ. Welcome to the afternoon. It's Brookdale Public Radio 90.5. The night. Hope you're making plans for an early escape on this gorgeous Friday afternoon as we start things off with Soft Cover from Widowspeak on Brookdale Public Radio.

0: out of Rhode Island. That's a band called Deer Tick. And they have a new album that was been out for a couple of weeks now, a couple of months maybe. Coin-O-Matic. That was Sweetest Things on Brookdale Public Radio, I believe, from Peter Searcy. And every time I hear that song, I think, and he says, I believe in you too. I believe, in my head, I hear Peter saying, I believe in YouTube for some strange reason. But that's my brain working, I guess. We heard from Deja Vu, a classic record from Crosby, Stills, Nash & Young, Carry On, Every Day Like the Last from Wyoke, and then Widowspeak, Soft Cover. They've now released their seventh studio album called Roses, and that was a song off it on Brookdale Public Radio.
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2: I've been a fan of Weezer from the 90s, and as a fan of Weezer, you go through that the period of time where you're like, I don't know, like, does Rivers still have it? And just because the albums aren't as good as they used to be, you know, like that kind of thing. However, I think we're on the upswing, certainly. The new album is a gold album from Weezer. This particular track has Wednesday on it. It's called We Might As Well Be Strangers. New music from Weezer, and it's good here on Brookdale Public Radio.

0: That's just like raucous, raw rock and roll mega sound on Brookdale Public Radio. Supersize is the name of that new track. We heard Oceans of Darkness from the War on Drugs, A Funny Little Frog, courtesy of Belle and Sebastian. We're not talking about Kermit, by the way. Old 97s with Every Night is Friday Night Without You on this Friday afternoon. And speaking of days of the week, Weezer, and with Wednesday on that particular track, We Might As Well Be Strangers. It's 90.5 The Night.
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0: As I was reading up on Modest Mouse, that album is called An Eraser and a Maze, and it was quite difficult to unpack what they were describing. They were talking about string theory and physics, and I'm sure it all makes sense to them. All I know is songs like this are real good. It's Picking Dragon's Pockets from Modest Mouse on Brookdale Public Radio.

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Don't check your speakers. That's not They Might Be Giants. It's Cub and New York City, the original version, on Brookdale Public Radio, 90.5 The Night. We heard from Bootsy, too, and I'd Rather Be With You, New Jersey's own Pete Yorn with All the Beauty. We also heard from Pretenders, Green Day, and the new track from Modest Mouse, Picking Dragon's Pockets, on Brookdale Public Radio. Here's a guy who sold out his shows until September, and I'm sure next week those September shows will sell out as well. He's out on tour in support of his new album called So Much for Goodbyes. Here's Burn the Other End. It's Billy Strings on 90.5 The Night.

0: Pass the Linda. Linda's burning out. It's 90.5 The Night, Brookdale Public Radio. Bon Iver with From. We heard The Dead 2, Crazy Fingers. Back that up with a little First Aid Kit and My Silver Lining. And then the new track from Billy Strings is called Burn the Other End. All for you here on this Friday afternoon on the Jersey Shore.
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0: new album from Humbird is not coming out until late September. It will be called Morning When It Comes. We heard the new track from her called Daughter of Empire on 90.5 The Night. Let Things Go from Camp, going back to the 70s to hear some Talking Heads. That was Artists Only. Die Young from Sylvanesso and Locust. That new single from Locust called Long Distance Lover on 90.5 The Night.
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0: Adam of Low Cut Connie has gotten so much critical acclaim for the album called Living in the USA. And, you know, we've been on that Low Cut Connie train for a while, and we're glad we have. And you know, he's done a couple of things for us, and it's always great to hear him. And it's great to hear that he's doing well. As I mentioned, the new album is called Living in the USA. Here's Oh Yeah from Low Cut Connie.

bones. 'Twas then he felt alone and wished that he'd gone straight and watched out for a simple twist of fate. They walked along by the old canal, a little confused, I remember well.

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People tell me it's a sin to know and feel too much within. I still believe she was my twin.

I love that song. That's the Flaming Lips and the Yeah, Yeah, Yeah song, because they say yeah, yeah, yeah a lot in that song. Here on 90.5, the night, beautiful, beautiful Friday afternoon. Hope you're enjoying it so far. And hopefully, if you're in the office somewhere, you get to step out and enjoy it. I was actually just out for a walk while we had a chance to play some songs for you. Nathaniel Rateliff and the Night Sweats gave us Heartless. Also, Dylan from my favorite Bob Dylan record, Blood on the Tracks, The Simple Twist of Fate. Running Out of Time from Paramore. Also, Tom Petty, too. Don't Do Me Like That. And Low Cut Connie's new tune called Oh Yeah. Nice long set of tunes so I could step outside and enjoy it for a little bit here on 90.5 tonight. Up now is a new track from Carolyn Rose. It's called Yip Yip Yow, and it sounds just like this.

0: That's Hot Blood, new music from Surfing for Daisy on 90.5. And I also heard from the Brown album from the band, their self-titled album called we heard The Night They Drove Old Dixie Down. Another one of those no-skip albums for me, the band's self-titled record from the late 60s. Walk the Wire, that was Boy and Bear. The Pumpkins, too, with Zero from their double album, Melancholy and the Infinite Sadness. I don't remember which one that was on. Was it Melancholy or the Infinite Sadness? I'm not sure. And Carolyn Rose's Yip Yip Yow here on 90.5 The Night.
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0: Yesterday at Songwriters on the Beach was a great time. We had a wonderful time, and I'm sure we'll have another great time next week as well, as long as the weather holds up. And yesterday on stage, Jeff gave away a pair of tickets to go see Phoebe Bridgers, and we had significant response to people hanging out on the beach to go see Phoebe Bridgers. She is out now in support of her new album called Lost Weekend, and here are Lost Boys from Phoebe Bridgers on Brookdale Public Radio.

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1: That's Shadow of a Man, Mumford & Sons. It's Brooksdale Public Radio, 90.5 The Night. Their new album is called Prize Fighter. We heard from Emily Grove, local musician. She's been in our studios quite a bit, which is welcome news because she's a very talented singer and songwriter. We heard Way Across the Sea, Broken Bells with Shelter. We also heard Shuggy Otis's Strawberry Letter 23, which is a song that a little bit later on became a big hit in the mid-70s, and Phoebe Bridgers' Lost Boys here on 90.5 The Night. Let's head out in the surf, in the ocean, see what's going on. Rick, aloha.
2: 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All right, surfers in the water, there's some summertime surf out there. We got 420 high on the ocean side, and let's see, waves in the knee to thigh, knee to waist high wave, lightly textured with that onshore wind, and hey, it's a beautiful day. Bring the boards, bring the kids, go get some waves. 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We'll catch you Monday morning for the Jersey Shore chapter of the Surf Writer Foundation. 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
1: And aloha to you, Rick, as well. Nicole Atkins up now, When the Night Falls on Brookdale Public Radio. Jeff's coming up at 3. 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

Talking Heads from the classic Stop Making Sense soundtrack live album, Burning Down the House, here on 90.5 The Night. Jeff Raspy with you, kicking off our Friday afternoon, finally Friday. We are looking at, mostly cloudy skies tonight, temperatures in the mid-60s. Tomorrow, sunny with highs in the low 80s, low to mid-80s. Tomorrow night, mostly clear, temperatures in the mid-60s again. Sunday, sunny with highs in the mid-80s. Sunny Sunday night, rather, mostly clear, upper 60s. It's currently 82 degrees under sunny skies here in Middletown. We'll start off the next bit with something from Joe Keery. Most people know him from TV, but he's made a few records. This one's called Delete Ya on 90.5 The Night.

0: That's a new one from the Mountain Goats.
1: Charlie Sheen reaches out to the feds. Based on a true story. Mountain Goats from the new album Days. Cracker, Teen Angst, What the World Needs Now. Great early one from Cracker. Trench Town, classic from Bob Marley and the Wailers. The Beatles gave us Back in the USSR. And Delete Ya, new music from Joe. Starting off that set.
2: 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Coming up, Shaky Graves and Dope Lemon on Friday, July 24th, followed by Lucy Dacus on Saturday, July 25th. August brings John Cafferty and the Beaver Brown Band on the 1st, Donovan Frankenreiter on the 4th, Dog Park on August 7th, Dogs in a Pile on the summer stage on August 8th, with Modest Yahoo on the 9th, the 502s on the 13th, and the Yacht Rock Review August 14th and 15th. 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

0: That's new from Devin Thompson, Pillory. Latest single from her, Natural Blues, an old one from Moby. Let's see, Sarah McLachlan in that set, too, from her Fumbling Towards Ecstasy album. We heard Hold On, Pin It Down from Madison Cunningham, and a new one, another new one from Death Cab for Cutie's new album, I Built You a Tower, Stone Over Water.
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the Decemberists here on 90.5 The Night. Foregone from their Long Live the King album. Starting off our 4 o'clock hour here on 90.5 The Night on a Friday afternoon. Got some new bleachers up next. Everyone for 10 Minutes is the new album. This is I'm Not Joking on Brookdale Public Radio.

0: all-time classic from the Rolling Stones, 19th Nervous Breakdown. Broken Social Scene with a new one, Only the Good I Keep, from their new album, Remember the Humans. Silver Sun Pickups gave us Bloody Mary, Before the Sky Falls, from Grace Potter, from last year's album, Medicine, and Bleachers, starting it off, I'm Not Joking, from the brand new one, Everyone for 10 Minutes.
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2: 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It's where the rhythm and soul of the blues is still alive and well. 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
0: Cage the Elephant have a brand new single as they head out on their summer tour. This is called Beaches in Tennessee. Are there beaches in Tennessee? I'm not sure that there are. But this new single from Cage the Elephant is called Beaches in Tennessee on 90.5 The Night.

0: One of the all-time great New Jersey bands that does not exist anymore. Screaming Females with Mourning Dove. Johnny Marr with a new one from his upcoming The Age of Everything album, Spin. Jumping Someone Else's Train, all-time classic from The Cure, going all the way back to Boys Don't Cry. The Killers with Bright Lights and Beaches in Tennessee is the brand new single from Cage the Elephant. Starting off that bit of music, some Jersey music coming up.
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3: Leonard Cohen was born in Quebec in September 1934 and died in Los Angeles in November 2016. His first album was released in December 67 and his final one just 3 weeks before his death. In those 49 years, he produced only 14 studio albums, yet his influence far outstrips that slim legacy. 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
0: Brian Fallon and the Painkillers have an album coming, I think, in September. It's called Not Bad for New Jersey. And here's the title track on Brookdale Public Radio 90.5 The Night.

from the Rattle and Hum album and soundtrack. That is U2, of course, in their version of Bob Dylan's All Along the Watchtower. Starting off our 5 o'clock hour, Jeff Raspe here with you till 7. That's when Stu Koo comes in with his Daily Dose of Dead. He's also going to have the Beatle Break at 8, the 905 Blues at 905, and then at 11 o'clock, he can go. Because Sean Carolyn is here every Friday night at 11 for 2 hours of new and old alternative music on a program we call Alt Rock Radio. Devin Gilfillian starts off the next set from his new album, Time Will Tell. This is Black Dog Rabbit Hole on Burkdale Public Radio.

0: That's a new one from Goose from the new album Big Modern. Good Times, End Times is the name of that one. The Police, going back to their second album, Regatta de Blanc. We heard Message in a Bottle, Cattails from Big Thief, Pete Yorn, along with Scarlett Johansson, Iguana Bird. I know it seems strange every time I say it, but Pete Yorn and Scarlett Johansson. Devin Gilfillian starting it off, Black Dog Rabbit Hole from the new album, Time Will Tell.
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0: 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Her name is Corey Blair, and she's going to join us on August 27th with Nicole Atkins at Songwriters on the Beach. Fingers crossed. We've already had their show smoked out once, so we'll see what happens on August 27th. But hopefully Nicole Atkins will be there and on stage, and so will Corey Blair. From her soon-to-be-released EP, Midheaven, here's Corey Blair with Tide and the Moon, 90.5 The Night, Brookdale Public Radio.

0: The Lemon Twigs title track to the new album, Look For Your Mind. Dave Edmunds, right before that, with a classic for him, a song called From Small Things, Big Things Come, song that was actually written by Bruce Springsteen, but given to Dave Edmunds for that early 80s album. Don't Call Me Stranger from Catherine McClellan, the 1975, gave us Chocolate and Tide and the Moon. New music from Corey Blair from her very soon-to-be-released EP, Midheaven.
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0: We started the week with a great visit from M.T. Jones, and this is something from his debut album, Joy, So Lost, here on 90.5 The Night, Brookdale Public Radio.

That's the WPA, a band that included Glenn Phillips from Toad the Wet Sprocket and Sean Watkins from Nickel Creek. Always Have My Love from the WPA's, I think, only album, Works Progress Administration. Jeff Raspy here with you a little bit after 6 o'clock now on this Friday. In about an hour, the Stu-Koo will be here with his Daily Dose of Dead. Then he will have the Beatle Break at 8, the 905 Blues at 905, and then at 11, he can go, because Sean Carolyn will be here with Alt-Rock Radio, 2 hours of new and old alternative music every Friday night here on Brookdale Public Radio. Here's something from the new Fantastic Cat album, Cat Out of Hell. It's called Don't Let Go on 90.5 The Night.

0: That's Jack White from his new album, Frozen Charlotte, song called Dollar Bill. Lover Madly from Cake, Nathaniel Rateliff and the Night Sweats gave us You Worry Me. Of course, Led Zeppelin in that set too. Dancing Days from the Houses of the Holy album. And some new Fantastic Cat starting it off. Don't Let Go from their latest album, Cat Out of Hell. That's right. They called the album Cat Out of Hell.
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0: The latest from Brandi Carlile starts off the next set. It's a song called Life on the Run here on 90.5 The Night.

0: Noah Kahan from his new one, The Great Divide. That one's called Willing and Able. Stone Temple Pilots, right before that. I Didn't Know the Time. Kiss the Bottle. Great version of that Jawbreaker song from local favorites, the Van Saters. Rilo Kiley gave us It's a Hit. And Life on the Run, Brandi Carlile's latest, starting off that set. Coming up in just a few minutes, the Stu-Ku.
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0: That'll just about do it for me, Jeff Raspi, on this Friday afternoon. Stu Ku is up next at 7 o'clock. Stick around. I'll be back Monday at 3 o'clock. And I'll leave you with this one from Revolution, their latest single, Back in Time, here on Birkdale Public Radio, 90.5 The Night.

0: WBJBFM, Lincroft Middletown, is 90.5 The Night, home of the Daily Dose of Dead with Stu Coogan.
1: Well, here we are. Congratulate yourself, folks. We've made it through another week, and we have one more Friday to go in July, if you can believe it. We are taking it up tonight, as always on Friday, to Sean Carolyn in 2 hours of the Alt Rock Radio Showcase. We got some great alternative tunes coming your way. We'll do our blues at 9:05, as we do, and our Beatle break at 8. Of course, I got a Dose of Dead, a special one for you tonight, coming up momentarily. But we had a beautiful day here at the beach today, and we're looking for actually a couple more of those coming our way this weekend. Don't forget to finish your weekend off with Sandy Mac's Wonder Jam, special one dedicated to Brian, who has made a great recovery over the past 5 years. So congratulations to Brian, and get down there and shake the man's hand if you can over the weekend. Well, we have our Dose of Dead to start the show every Monday through Friday, and we got a special one today. Our friend Jessica from Vermont has a little dedication she wanted to make to her dad, so we're going to dedicate the Dose of Dead to Steve, who listens in with Jessica, you know, even from afar these days, from what I understand, as Jess is back up in Vermont and Steve's still hanging around down by us. But Steve, hope you have a great birthday and a terrific year to come. You got a great daughter there, and she wanted to share the Dose of Dead with you tonight, so I'm glad I have an opportunity to bring you a few tunes, and she told me a couple that you like, but we collaborated, and we're going to start the Dose by letting the good times roll. So happy birthday, Dose, coming up for Steve tonight, starting with this one.

0: Words to Live By from the Grateful Dead. Touch of Grey, finishing up our dose for Steve's birthday today. We had Branford Marsalis helping out on that version of Eyes of the World, one of my favorite from Without a Net. And starting things, Let the Good Times Roll. Hope your birthday's rolling well, Steve. And you got a great daughter there, Jessica. Thank you for listening and turning some of our Vermonters on to the Dose of Dead here on 90.5 tonight. So you guys have a great weekend together and a great year ahead. And we will be right back with more tunes here on 90.5 tonight after this.
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0: All right, I'm a sucker for a witch these days, and all them witches is next on the night. They got a new tune called The Welterweight.

0: went back to last year's Tame Impala CD, Deadbeat for a Loser. After Any Old Fool, the Sacred Souls doing that one. And if you like that soulful Motown sound, you're going to want to check out McLoone's tonight. Motown party going on up at McLoone's. And tomorrow over at the Wonder Bar, some sensational soul cruisers taking the stage. The Welterweight from All Them Witches started off that set, and we'll come right back. We got Buffalo Traffic Jam coming your way.
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0: All right. Well, while you guys might be sitting in the shore traffic jam out there on the parkway, we will play you some Buffalo Traffic Jam, and we got new music coming from Social D, too. But let's start this set with Keep On Going from Fleetwood Mac.

0: Social D getting reflective on the way things were. Pictures of You, Buffalo Traffic Jam, title cut from their new album, and Keep On Going is where we started that set. We took that Fleetwood Mac tune from Mystery to Me. We got a Beatle break coming up after you know this.
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